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for more, keeping her lover satisfied. Good note for all the ladies out there. It's a super throwback party. You know, she's straight from Broadway performing on the musical play Hair. On Broadway, she did that with Diane Keaton. Then she replaced her. Didn't know that, huh? Anyway, she moved into a slot on a TV variety show with then love interest Clifton Davis, who also wrote a couple of songs for Michael Jackson and Jackson 5. But once that relationship fizzled out, back to work. Later.

0: throwback party. I know your dancing feet just keep dancing, but I'm gonna give you an opportunity to take a small break, go get you some agua, come back starting off our next double play, a band that featured a French Caribbean model that didn't sing one note, but the group had huge hits. I got something from an unforgettable vocal diva and one of the great hip-hop stars from the 80s and 90s, both gone but never forgotten.
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0: Let Charles get ready. 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

Yeah, just let that roll for a little bit right there. Just let it roll. Come on. Yeah, let that roll right there. Just let it roll right there. Let it roll. Let it roll. Yeah, I like the way it feels. Let it roll. Let it roll. Let it roll. Let it roll. Yeah. It's two in a row, double plays. It's your favorite jam from back-to-back artists on a Super Throwback Party. Of course, that was CeCe Peniston with Finally. Hershey used to have a little thing for KC. KC and JoJo. Dated for a minute. But not here to get into all that. And what can really be said about this singer right here? Probably one of the best

0: unity of all and the coming together of countries like England, Russia, China, Egypt, Israel, and even the continent of Africa. What group is that? You'll hear it next.
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0: This is Eric Fry, president of Zeta Psi Lambda chapter of Alpha Phi Alpha Fraternity Incorporated, reminding you that September is Prostate Cancer Awareness Month. 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

0: was in the group. I'm just saying that. Here's a super throwback party flashback interview she did with Sherry Carter from BET years ago, talking about striving for perfection.
1: Probably unattainable, but, you know, won't stop me from trying. Nonetheless, you know, I will still keep trying.
0: Interview flashback moment with Sherry Carter from BET with Chaka Khan. And Chaka continues to do it to this day, working on her

0: It's the super throwback party with one of the baddest disco bands of all time, Chic with La Freak. And Nile Rodgers from the group Chic went on to produce for Madonna, Like a Virgin. He's responsible for that entire album. Duran, David Bowie's Let's Dance, so much more. Even did some stuff in recent years with Daft Punk. If I ever had a chance to talk to him face to face, first question for me would be, did you like the disco tag, or did you feel like it was unwarranted? Because, you know, he got classified as disco. I think he made some very incredible music, and it should not be classified or categorized. Although I do put in the disco category, so I'm a hypocrite. Okay, maybe I should move on at this point. We're going to slow it down a little bit. Key Sweat, Confunction, all coming up.
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0: Let Charles get ready. Go DJs Global and Lounge 2727 presents That's My Jam, the R&B Experience, featuring Pleasure P live. It all happens Tuesday, November the 10th. Pleasure P performing all the hits. But this is not just a concert. It's also an R&B party with a live performance by Pleasure P. All in one. 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This is an R&B experience that you don't want to miss. It's all going down Tuesday, November the 10th at the Lake Charles Event Center in the Buccaneer Room. 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

the Super Throwback Party with Keith Sweat. I'll give all my love to you. And I've always been a little partial to Keith Sweat because a lot of his slow songs always had a little bit of a hip hop flair to it. I like that. Now, although when you first hear the song, it doesn't say hip hop all over it. It's been sampled in hip hop. Raekwon from the Wu-Tang Clan has used it. It's been redone in country music. Angie Stone, who ironically started her career in hip hop, she sang and rapped as Angie B in one of the first female hip hop bands, Sequence. She redone this song over just the sample part right here. You hear the loop up. And she did her song, No More Rain. You know the song. And she used it and it was brilliant. But what we're going to do right now, we're going to go back to the originator of the song, okay? And this was one of their last smashes for Motown before the group moved on to Buddha Records. Gladys Knight and her Pips. It's Neither One of Us right now in the Super Throwback Party.

the Super Throwback Party with Renee and Angela. You don't have to cry. It would have been great to see this duo really get bigger. Right when they were getting bigger, things just fell apart for them. My understanding is Renee was a little on the violent side, and Angela wasn't going for it. So things didn't pop off, and I don't think we'll ever see this duo come back together again. But they both have solo single success. Renee was a writer, did some stuff for MJ. Angela, I don't got to tell you, did her own thing and even wrote for Ron Isley. You go, girl.

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Everybody, everybody just clap your hands. 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I don't

0: 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Go DJs Global and Lounge 2727 presents That's My Jam, the R&B Experience, featuring Pleasure P live. It all happens Tuesday, November the 10th. Pleasure P performing all the hits. But this is not just a concert. 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It's all going down Tuesday, November the 10th at the Lake Charles Event Center in the Buccaneer Room. 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

0: Hey, it's your girl, Dede McGuire, and I wanted to personally invite you out to the Smoketober Cigar Fest. 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
1: This is a love that withstands time, space, and matter forever. Forever's a mighty long time. Here we are decades later. The sentiment is still the same. 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

St. Lake Charles and surrounding areas, all the way down there to Opelousas and all the way down to Beaumont, Texas. This your boy, Harold Gilbert. 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

Baby, so I know got your stress. 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

I know I never would have made it. I don't think they gon' believe me. I know the devil really hated the day I let the spirit lead me. See, back then I was hungry. Satan found a way to feed me. I made changes for the best and for the people really needed me. See, Sam.

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2: In the Old Testament was the tabernacle. And the first type of furnishing in the tabernacle was the bronze altar. It was here where the high priest would take an innocent animal and slay it for the sins of

In the fifth chapter of Revelation, it was John who was caught up in the heavens. And John began to weep, for there was no man in heaven, no man in the earth, no man under the earth that was worthy enough to open the book. And one of the elders said to John, "Weep not. Behold, the Lion of the tribe of Judah, the root of David, hath prevailed to open the book and loose the seven seals thereof."

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3: He chose us. And he chose us. He chose us all. It's a matter of whether or not we respond to it. And once we respond to it, he makes us royal. Why are we royal? Some of you need to really meditate royal. Because when you meditate the fact that you're royal, there are certain things in life that you'll just stop putting up with. There are certain mindsets you'll let go of. Amen.

0: when your royalty takes hold. There are certain people who fall off your life when you start being royal. Do I have any, does anybody want to be royal? This is something you practice. This is, you know, we spiritualize everything. We go, oh, yes, a lot more. No, you better practice. Practice royalty. You know, sometimes, you know, I just get a mug and put some coffee in it. Sometimes I pull out the special china and put it on a special saucer and a special cup. Sit down at the table and drink my coffee royally. I'm just telling you what I do. Just telling you what I do. Sometimes I get in my car and just get in and run to the next place. Sometimes Holy Spirit say, slow down. Turn on some happy, classical, instrumental. Put both hands on the wheel. Hold your head up a little bit and be royal for just a moment. Come on, don't look at me like that. Come on. Yeah, sometimes they ain't got nowhere to go.
1: Yeah, that's it.
0: But put on my best.
1: Yeah. Uh-huh.
0: Just to stand in front of the mirror and remind myself just how royal I am. We are the children of the King.
1: Come on. Yeah, that's right. Yeah.
0: We're royal. We are children of the King. Some of you just go out in public any kind of way. You do it out of convenience. You do it out of comfort, but you're representing. You're representing. And sometimes you need to be mindful that you're representing and proceed royally. Do I have any takers on royalty today? He says, you are a holy nation. You are separated unto God. That's who you are. This is what you have to stay mindful of in the race of life that you are dropped in. You have to come up out of that race and be mindful that you're not to be the same spectrum of life as everybody else. Well, everybody's doing it. I remember I used to want to go places and I tell my mom, everybody going, mom. She says, no, that's not true. She says, cause you're not going. So everybody's not going. I'm like, that was cold. I mean, you could have just said no. But just because everybody is doing something doesn't mean you're supposed to do it. Just because everybody does it this way doesn't mean that's how you're supposed to do it. Royalty is a whole different thing altogether. You're a holy nation. You're God's special possession. And he has separated you and called you out and called you aside. So that you may show forth, the King James says, here in the NIV it says, so that you can declare the praises of your King. He wants you to declare his praises because he's called you out of darkness and he has placed you in his wonderful light. I mean, if you just sit and think about that for just a moment, you have reason enough to just go right into gratitude, go right into thanksgiving, thanking God for bringing you out of darkness. Because some of us will still be in darkness right now. Well, all of us will still be in darkness right now if he hadn't called us out. He just called us out. Come on, he just called us out. Gave us hope, gave us opportunity, gave us a chance to live, to have

0: joy, to have peace, put us in light, gave us the opportunity to see once again for ourselves. And that is worthy of praise. Amen. So I want to say that this is a house of praise, prayer, and worship. That's what this is. I want you to say that with me. This is a house of praise, prayer, and worship. Say it again. This is a house of praise, prayer, and worship. Because this is something we're doing this intentionally. We're doing this intentionally. Someone said, well, you have to feel it. No, you got to feel it. You don't have to feel it. You didn't always, I'm speaking for myself. I didn't always feel like saying good morning to my parents every morning I woke up. It was mandatory. You don't wake up, walk through the house and don't say nothing. Where do you think you at? I mean, really, today is so different. I mean, but I'm just telling you, when we grew up, it's like, you can't pass the view and not say anything and just go slipping into another room and just be, no, you pass, even if it was just this month, you pass by and didn't say good morning. What's wrong with you? Come back in here and try that again. I didn't feel like saying good morning. I didn't feel like talking to nobody. It didn't matter. It was mandatory. You see, so the Bible says that when we come into his presence, he tells us how to do that. Anybody remember what he says? Come into his presence with what? See, what we like to do is come into his presence with, Lord, oh Lord Jesus, come on Lord. I don't know how. You got to help me, Lord. He said, go back outside and come back in again. Let's try this over. And we come back in. Father, thank you. Thank you for being God. Thank you for sending Jesus. Thank you for the fact that I was in darkness and you brought me to the light. Yeah. I have a lot of problems where I need some guidance. But first, before we go there, thank you for loving me. Thank you for being my provider. You woke me up this morning. You gave me another opportunity to see another. It's so beautiful outside. I hear the birds in my ear singing. I see the beauty of the flowers that you've grown. I can look across the horizon and see your handiwork in the skies, in the sunset, in the sunrise. Thank you for that. I appreciate that. You are so good to me. You have blessed me with people in my life, with friends in my life, with family in my life. Thank you, Lord. I'm about to sit down and eat. Thank you for the food that you provided me. I have a business. I didn't know I had a business in me. You pulled it out of me. Thank you for this business, Lord. Thank you. You see, gratitude. Everybody say gratitude. If you start with gratitude, your problem will be solved before you're done. He says, enter my gates. That's Psalms 100. Let's put it up. Enter my gates with thanksgiving and come before my courts with praise. We're going to read it. Psalms 100, verse 1. Enter his gates with what? Thanksgiving. Enter his courts with what? Praise. Be thankful unto him and do what? We get to bless his name. We get to bless his name. Well, Pastor, how do you, Father, your name is above all names. I just go straight to the Bible. Your name is above all names. As a matter of fact, every knee shall bow before your name. Every tongue shall confess that you are Lord. That no enemy, no demonic force can rise above your name. I love your name. How sweet is your name. The power and the authority and the glory that is in your name. I pronounce your name. I glorify your name. I declare your name above all names. He says, bless my name. Let's keep going. Be thankful unto him and bless his name. Why? Because he's good. It's not complicated. He's just good. I know you have reasons to cry and to complain and to feel sorrow and all of these things, but don't let that overwhelm how good God is. How good he has been to you. I guarantee you, if you begin listing them, you got more reasons that he's good than reasons for you to be sad. Say the Lord is good. Why is he good? Because his mercy is everlasting. The Bible says his mercies are new every morning. If you burn out on the mercy yesterday, guess what? You get up to a fresh batch the next morning. There he is, ready to extend mercy to you again. Again. Come on, let's give him praise. Come on, let's praise him. And his truth endures to all generations. Hallelujah. This is a house of praise. This is a house of prayer. And this is a house of worship. And I'm declaring that as the priest of this house. I'm speaking it now. Because it is what God has shown me. He said, I need you to teach them how to praise me, yes, how to pray to me, and how to worship me. Yes, this is a house of praise, prayer, and worship. Say that with me. This is a house of praise, prayer, and now say this. The atmosphere is changing now. Now, 6 months from now, you won't even recognize this place. Because we're saying now what shall be later. We're saying it now. It is now, but it will manifest later. But this is how it starts. You start with speaking. Now, I'm doing this in this house. You can do this in your house. That's how this is supposed to work. You learn it here. And you take it home and apply it there. Can you give the Lord praise? Remember what I told you. I said, now, sometimes at home, you wake up, you don't feel like it, like I said earlier. And you just have to just start. Just get up out the bed and just go to the bathroom. You know, good morning. I'll be right back. I'll be right back. In other words, What my flesh is feeling right now is not too healthy for you. But let me just start with praising him, thanking him, and I'm going to be on in just a minute here, because you are stimulating your spirit with a spirit of praise and a spirit of worship. Now, won't be long, we're going to go to the dance. I know we have a few dancers in the house. I know we have a few dancers in the house. I ain't talking about clowning now. I'm talking about dancing before the Lord, okay? There's a big difference. But I know we have dancers in the house. And some of you kind of been reserved and you kind of withheld because you don't see nobody else dance. Well, you have to start. You're going to be part of the breakthrough in this house with the dance. So I'm just telling you right now, you're free to dance. You're free to worship. You're free to dance. You're free to praise the Lord. Okay? But be sincere. Because we're not gonna put on no clown in here. We're not gonna clown around. We're gonna deal with that and go on. Just be sincere. Don't go find an outfit to wear because I'm a dance Sunday. We're going to sit you down. Okay? Simply put, we're going to sit you down. Okay? That's easy to detect. I'm serious about this. I'm not doing this for we're here to be intentional of worshiping God. The attention is not supposed to be on you. It's supposed to be on him. Right? It's supposed to be on him. Now, let's go back to our definition and we'll close with this praise. Alabanza. Praise is the sincere public expression, private and public expression of admiration. It is public and private expression of glory and thanksgiving to God with joyful expectation. That's our definition. I need to go back and add the word private. The sincere, private and public expression of admiration, glory, and thanksgiving to God. Put your phones on silence, please. With joyful expectation. So what we said is that if you don't practice privately, you will not genuinely express publicly. This has to be something that is in your heart, something that you are doing consciously, something that is on purpose. It's an expression. Now, there are people that say, well, you know, I praise the Lord, but I praise in my own way. No, you, how would you like to go to a restaurant and the waiter serves you their own way? Yeah. Yeah, you wouldn't put up with that. You were like, I need another waiter. I need somebody else. I don't know who this is, but I need another waiter. Somebody that's going to give you the attention that you desire. You're paying the money. You want attention, you want your meal prepared a certain way, you want service done a certain way. So when we serve the Lord, we grew up calling this worship service. That is to imply a service of worship to the Lord. That's what those words are supposed to mean. That we come to render service of worship to Him. So it is an expression. And so many people will say, I just don't do all of that. That's not my personality. I'm reserved. And my statement to you is that, well, you're going to serve God your way or you're going to serve God His way. And if you will surrender to the new creature, the new creation that you are now, the Bible says that once you come to Christ, you become a new creature. That means you come with new capacity, that you have a new spirit. You have things in you now that you didn't have in you before. You have abilities now that you didn't carry before. So now you can do some things that you couldn't do before. And so if worship and praise is a part of your new nature, you're going to have to let that new man out, that you're going to have to let that new being worship and allow that spirit to praise his God or her God. And so you are a new creature now. So you're not the old person. So whatever that old personality trait you're referencing to is not the new one that you are now in Christ. So you can lift your hands. You can clap your hands. You can shout unto the Lord. You can dance before the Lord. I told our work, I snuck. Is that a word? Snuck. That's a real proper word? Okay. I snuck in during rehearsal with the praise team. They didn't know I was here. They was all over the stage moving. I'm like, where is all that on Sunday morning? Where is that? And then when they noticed I was here, all that stopped. And I told them, I said, that what you were doing before I walked in is what we need on Sunday morning. That's what we need. But, you know, we come in here and now we got to be like church. We have to be churchy. We have to act like, you know, and that's what church can do. That's what religion does. It strips the purity. It strips the authenticity and the pureness of what we have come to do before the Lord. But I just talked to them today. I said, we're coming up on the dancing teaching and we're going to do some dancing in this house. And they're going to even teach me how to dance. Now, if I dance, you're going to dance. I'm not going to dance and you sit out there laughing at me. If you laugh, you got to get up on your feet. So praise is an expression. I admire the Lord. I glorify Him. And I thank Him with joyful expectation. Prayer is a part of this study. And it is to petition the Lord and to offer thanksgiving to the Father in faith. In faith. You see, God just loves the attitude of faith when you pray to Him. This despair thing, this hopelessness thing, you go to the Lord in hopelessness and despair. Oh Lord, I don't know what to do. I don't know what to do. I don't know what else to do. I'm coming to you, Jesus. You got to help me. You got to have Lord's life. You got to stop. You got to stop that. And I say that because He said to us explicitly, when you come before my throne, come with boldness. Boldness. What's another word for boldness? Confidence. Courage. Assurance. What is that boldness about? Because some people misinterpret that. They think it's about arrogance. They interpret it as arrogance. You can go to the Lord like that, and that's arrogant. No, it's not arrogance. It's confidence. But what am I confident about? I'm confident that He is my Father.
1: That's right.
0: I'm boldly approaching Him because I know I belong to Him.
1: Yes.
0: And I know that He belongs to me. Now, our oldest son, he's up there doing all the background work here, and he's 38 now. But when he was 3, I used to pick him up from school, and then I drank soda. I don't drink it anymore. I'm delivered. But anyway, I'd have a cup of soda sitting there, and before I arrived to pick him up, I pick him up, he get in the car, he just grabs the soda. He didn't ask nobody. He didn't get my permission. He says, before I say, how was your day? First, he gets a sip. I'm like, this boy got some nerve to just take my drink like that. And after he finished with it, I don't want it anymore. You know, he's added to it. And I'm like, and the Lord says, that's how you're supposed to be with me. You're supposed to know that whatever is mine is yours. You're supposed to know that. You're supposed to act like that. Come on, let's give Him praise. So I couldn't even get on Him because He was acting like I'm supposed to act before the Father. Amen.
1: Amen.
0: So that's how prayer works. Prayer is taking what God said. I'm going to take His words and speak them back to Him about what I'm dealing with. So that requires work on your part. That means that you can't just start. Now, you can have a little talk with Jesus, tell Him all about your troubles. You can do that. That's not prayer. That's therapy, in a sense. You just kind of walk in and talk and just letting the Lord just put it all out there. And like y'all say now, after it's over, it's like, okay, all right, you feel better? Because that's all you're going to get out of that.
1: Mm-hmm.
0: But prayer is management of the word in your heart and mouth to change circumstances in your life.
1: Yeah.
0: When the old people used to say, when I was growing up, they said prayer changes things.
1: Yeah.
0: That couldn't be no, that was so accurate and so right, because that is the intent and the purpose of prayer, is to create change.
1: Yes, sir. Yes, sir.
0: You are trying to change something from what it is to what it's supposed to be. What it is the will of the enemy or your personal will. What is supposed to be is the will of God. So much so that 1 John chapter 5 verse 14 tells us that this is the confidence that we have in Him, that if we ask anything according to His will, not according to my will, but according to His will. When you pray for your husband, your wife, you can't pray according to your will. You have to go find out what God's will is for your wife, then start praying. If you're dealing with anger, you have to go find out what God's will is for your life. His plan to deliver you from anger, His plan to give you peace, to give you joy. You take that, then go to His throne and speak back His word to Him over your life.
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2: We want to take a little time out and just let the Lord know how thankful we are. 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Come on. Put your hands together. Everybody do this. 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Come on.

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0: If you remember how the last big celebration went down with the big station KCWA, well, get ready, because we're doing it again. It's the Black and Silver versus Black and Gold. This Sunday, the Las Vegas Raiders and the New Orleans Saints are taking the field, and KCWA 104.9 is turning game day into the biggest Sunday fun day ever in Lake Charles. 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

0: it's in the choir set, baby. 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God bless
1: if you remember how the last big celebration went down with the big station KCWA, well, get ready, because we're doing it again. 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
1: I thought I never would have made it. I don't think they gonna believe me. I know the devil really hated the day I let the spirit lead me. See, back then I was hungry. Satan found a way to feed me. I made changes for the best and thought the people really needed me. See, sin made me feel ashamed. I pleaded the blood repeatedly. 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I can see no one defeating me. I was down bad with a lust habit, and on top of that I was a drug addict, headed nowhere in a rush at it.

join me and my sister, Yolanda Adams, as we celebrate the genius of Twinkie Clark. This is In Him There's No Sorrow.

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0: If you remember how the last big celebration went down with the big station KCWA, well, get ready, because we're doing it again. It's the black and silver versus black and gold. This Sunday, the Las Vegas Raiders and the New Orleans Saints are taking the field, and KCWA 104.9 is turning game day into the biggest Sunday fun day ever in Lake Charles. 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

sitting down in the wood. And at his church, they had a choir there, and they could sing real well. And there was an old deacon there, had been going to that church for a mighty long time. Every Sunday morning, he would always beg that choir director to listen. Would you let me sing a song? He said, I got a song that I want to sing.

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0: Heard the old man say, and y'all might not believe it, but when you get old, won't folks do you like that? When you get old, people will just push you on aside. But they went to church the next Sunday morning, and they noticed that the old man wasn't sitting in the corner. And they went on back to church the next Sunday morning, and they knew that the old man still wasn't sitting in the corner. They get worried now. And they went on back that day, Sunday morning, and they knew that the old man still wasn't sitting in the corner. Somebody began to ask questions about it. 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

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But every day is gonna be Sunday, y'all. I better let this alone. This thing getting good to me. 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

0: I get ready to write a song, I do it just like I do when I get ready to read the Bible. I feel like there's a time for all things. 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It comes down from on high and it don't go nowhere.
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0: If you remember how the last big celebration went down with the big station KCWA, well, get ready, because we're doing it again. It's the black and silver versus black and gold. This Sunday, the Las Vegas Raiders and the New Orleans Saints are taking the field, and KCWA 104.9 is turning game day into the biggest Sunday fun day ever in Lake Charles. 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
1: Praise the Lord.
2: Excuse me, Brother Frank.
3: Excuse me.
1: Huh?
3: Excuse me, Brother Frank.
2: We love gospel music.
3: Yeah, we sure do.
1: Y'all love gospel music?
3: Yeah. All right.
1: Okay.
2: And we love the Mississippi Mass Choir.
3: That's
1: all right. Yeah.
2: But we really love gospel rap.
3: Yeah, sure do.
1: Wait a minute. You really love gospel rap?
2: Yeah, you know gospel rap, like Preachers in the Sky,
3: yeah.
2: Mikey.
3: Yeah.
1: Oh, yeah, I know those guys.
2: So what we want to know is, how come the Mississippi Mass Choir doesn't rap?
3: Yeah, just why? Why?
1: Well, believe it or not, this question was asked earlier, and we weren't ready that time, but we're ready this time. Some young guys asked, why y'all don't rap? I said, oh, I don't know. But then I thought about it and I prayed about it. Then the Lord showed me something. But you know what? We got together with the choir, and I want the choir to let you know why we don't rap.

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Amazing grace. 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
6: Imagine yourself in the Bible days. There were some men working on a building, and there were some lambs playing on the ground. Well, one of the men lost their balance and fell. They landed on the lamb. The lamb died, and the man lived. I don't know about you, but I'm so glad that Jesus caught my fall. Who'd ever thought

0: you remember how the last big celebration went down with the big station KCWA? Well, get ready, because we're doing it again. It's the Black and Silver versus Black and Gold. 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
1: God. There's so much going on in my life right now.

0: Welcome back, friends. It's now time for a very special edition of Real Talk with the Madam as we approach a new year. And here's hoping you had a wonderful Christmas holiday. Let me ask you something. Does God want you to succeed? Yes. Does God want you to win? Absolutely. Does God want you to be an overcomer? You betcha. Does God want you to walk in abundance, wholeness, joy, and peace? Yes, indeed. Does God want you to prosper? You better believe it. God's first instruction in the Bible to us was to be prosperous. The word says, in the first chapter of the first book of the Bible, Genesis, first chapter, 28th verse, and I quote, God blessed them and said to them, be fruitful and multiply. Fill the earth and subdue it. Jesus taught success principles derived from spiritual truths in order to build the people's faith. He began by changing the mindsets of just 12 men. By teaching them spiritual truths and success principles, Jesus transformed their lives and enabled them to stretch beyond their usual limitations and imaginations. Some of those same limitations still hold us in bondage today. Yes, indeed. Lack of faith, worry, lack of knowledge, fear, and other folks' opinions. The principles of prosperity and success don't have to be a secret, but as long as the truth is hidden in obscurity, ignorance, apathy, and darkness, then it will remain a secret. God's word has remained a veiled mystery to some, and they have maneuvered through life at a disadvantage. Why? Because of their lack of knowledge. But no more, because now we know more. And as long as the truth remains hidden, no one can prosper or walk in their healing, their blessings, or their deliverance. No matter how powerful this information is, if it is not actively applied in our lives, we can't benefit from it. It is the truth that we know, it is the truth that we understand, and it is the truth that we apply that liberates us. Oh, the book of Romans, the 8th chapter, 32nd verse says, and you shall know the truth, and the truth shall make you free. The truth is the unadulterated, inspired word of God. Knowing the truth is about much more than having a leather-bound, gold-embossed family Bible on your cocktail table as a dusty centerpiece. The truth may be sitting there, but until someone picks it up, blows away the dust, and begins to read, meditate, absorb, and apply those life-changing rhema words, you merely have a lovely furniture accessory in your possession. God's word is so much more than we realize, but the enemy wants to keep the truth hidden from us. After all, if you don't know, you can't grow. Well, let's declare as we approach this new year, no more secrets. Seek to know and understand how and why God created you. Seek to know God's perfect will for your life. It is God's will for you to live without lack and to provide you with everything you need to maximize your life and live abundantly. But something is blocking your blessings. Is it ignorance? Is it disobedience? Is it spiritual warfare? Is it generational curses? Perhaps it's your own tongue. Perhaps you've spoken self-fulfilling prophecies over your own life. Oh, I'll never get out of debt. I'll never get well. I'm too old. I can't do it. Listen, friends, we were all created in God's image. Therefore, you have more power at your disposal than you realize. We even have ministering angels waiting to act on our behalf. We have the power to speak to those mountains in our lives because life and death is truly in the power of the tongue. So as we go into another year, 2026 is just around the corner. What are you going to speak? Speak life. Choose life. And remember, you were created to win. And that, my friends, is real talk from the Madam. 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

can remember as a child, back in Liberty, Texas, at 131 Navigation Street, at my grandmother's house, it made me sit falling. Mama is what we called her. And I can remember on Sunday mornings, if you were in Mama's house, you had to get up for Sunday morning prayer. Come to think of it, if you in my mama's house, today, on Sunday morning, you got to get up for Sunday morning prayer. And my grandmother knew how to pray. But she had a lot of grandsons. And oftentimes she couldn't think of our names, and sometimes she would just call us all Bubba. And I got some of my first cousins in here and my brothers in here witness to that. But it was something about when Mama got down on her knees to pray for us, she could remember all of our names. And there was nothing like that Sunday morning devotion there. And today we want to remember how Mama used to pray for us.

0: If you remember how the last big celebration went down with the big station KCWA, well, get ready, because we're doing it again. It's the black and silver versus black and gold. This Sunday, the Las Vegas Raiders and the New Orleans Saints are taking the field, and KCWA 104.9 is turning game day into the biggest Sunday fun day ever in Lake Charles. But this one, it's going down in the daytime. 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
1: He erupted from a small town of 800 people back in 1987. 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He got back in the chair to be on the air in 2007. He's a pioneer in the old school music philosophy. Ladies and gentlemen, are you ready? It's time for your conductor and host of the show, Mr. James Eaglin, the old school legend.

the right. Come on back to the

for the Great Golden Groove Show. I'm James Eaglin, the Gentle Giant is the show. Grandma and Grandpa didn't tell you about. 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

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You're always on the Gentle Giants front line. Bless our whole year any longer. We got a great one lined up for y'all today. Sit back, relax. If you're in that big man chair, you done been to church, watching a little TV, now it's time to groove with the Gentle Giant on the Great Golden Groove Show as we get lost in the music right here on KZWA.

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10: It's time for a 4 o'clock dance party. 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

music. Listen to that right here from Midnight Star, Freakazone, right here. Here's another one, right here, from Brass Construction. This used to get us moving right here. It's a 4 o'clock dance party with the Gentle Giant in the Lake City.

0: It's your girl, Dee Dee McGuire, and I wanted to personally invite you out to the Smoketober Cigar Fest. 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

classic, Curtis Mayfield, Little Child, Running Wild, on the Great Golden Groove Show. 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

Golden Grooves Show. That's a classic one right there from Luther Ingram, 1972. Always. My. This is what we do right here on a Sunday afternoon, Sunday evening with a gentle giant. We play the classics, Grandma. And Grandpa didn't tell you about Uncle Bubba, Uncle Leroy. Uncle Charlie used to do the running man, the bus stop, the matador, the four corners, the penguin, the mashed potatoes. On the music you hear each and every Sunday right here with the gentle giant. Oh, I just happened to be looking through the social media over the weekend. I saw something that really kind of disturbed me, how everybody was kind of hard and on some of our older artists, like the Lionel Richards, the Gladys Knights, the Ron Isley's, Smokey Robinson, and they all had questions as to why are they still performing at such a late age. And I was to myself asking myself that same question till I realized I saw someone, another young artist, saying something that made a whole lot of sense. He said a lot of these acts are still performing because it adds life to their life. And us as concert goers, we get a little tense if the song don't actually sound like it did 40, 50 years ago when they were in their prime. So instead, he was saying that us as the concert goers, to spread a little more life in those like the Stevie Wonders, Gladys,

artists we still have left, and just to enjoy and let them enjoy that time on the stage. I thought that was something to think about right there, because I know we go to concerts, and I used to host a lot of concerts, and people say, well, they don't sound like they sound on the record. You know, these artists are well up in those ages, and it takes a lot to hold them notes like they did when they were 19 or 20 years old. It's the Gentle Giant with a little music information right here on a Sunday evening.

show. Top of the 6 o'clock hour. Oh, we appreciate yours that are hitting us up on social, texting me and saying how you enjoy the show. And I appreciate that because every time I step before you, my intention is to make the show worth your while. Each and every Sunday, 4 p.m. to 8 o'clock, we play music the way music should be played, right here, inside the Great Golden Groove Show. I'm about to come down somebody's avenue right here with the music played in this hour. Sit back, relax on a beautiful Sunday evening and just let the gentle giant do the driving right here on KZWA 104.9.

0: Luther Vandross. It's all right. On a Sunday evening with the gentle giant superstar right here, Luther Vandross. Here's taken from the request line, another classic, Rick James, and Never Say You Love Me.
1: Hello.
2: Hi, Rick, is that you?
1: Yeah, it's me. Who is this?
2: Oh, you forgot my voice already.
1: What do you want, Marie?
2: You sound upset. What did I do? I just called to say I miss you and I love you.
1: How can I tell, Marie? I've been calling you for the last few days, and all I get is your service. I mean, what's really going on, baby?
2: I'm sorry, baby, but I've just been so busy lately.
1: Yeah, I'm hearing how busy you've been. Some of my boys told me they saw you out.

never say you love me. Rick James, Slick Rick James, sounding real good on a Sunday evening right here inside the Great Golden Groove Show. Oh, you're listening to the Great Golden Groove Show right here in the Lake City on KZWA. Cause baby, I'm for real on a Sunday evening.

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0: Show with the Gentle Giant on KZWA. Grooving and moving you down to the 7 o'clock hour. Well, we're going to blues you before we lose you right here on the Great Golden Groove Show. Here's Harold Melvin and the Blue Notes with T.P. Teddy Pendergrass.
1: Sad and confused.
0: The lead. And I should be
1: your love. Good news. You're always bringing me the blues. You know, sometimes you look better gone than you do coming. Now, I wouldn't lie on you for nothing in the world. But however, there's some things a man must tell. You got a body by Fisher, but your mind's by Mattel.

But yet, we keep bringing up the past. Here's Al Hudson and One Way, Something of the Past.